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2: 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Escuchas a Olivia Rodrigo con Vampire en FM2.
3: Give the satisfaction asking how you're doing now. 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Just what you wanted. 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I loved you truly. 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
2: When your legs don't work like they used to before, and I can't sweep you off of your feet,